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It's the unofficial start of the summer. What are you looking forward to? 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

Olivia Rodrigo's third studio album will be called You Seem Pretty Sad for a Girl So In Love. And you can expect it June 12th. In the meantime, there's this song to tie us over. Drop Dead, new music on KS95, today's Variety.

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12: 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Chris Godez and West in the morning. Stacy and Hutch on the ride home. And today's variety. 2K.

KS95, hey, it's Deanna. A low of 51 tonight. Early morning storms clear out for tomorrow. A high of 71. And then we are looking at a mix of sun and clouds for Sunday. A high of 81. It's KS95.

the answers. 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Wish I would have gotten out of my shell. 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

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And not just because the benches have cleared. The All Elite Wrestling have announced

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1: 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Now.

0: 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What are you doing Memorial Day weekend?
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0: Wow, you're like the second person who told me they're working.
1: Yes.
0: That's a no-no.
1: But I got a great shift. It's 1 to 5.
0: Okay, all right. So it's quick in and out and you're done.
1: Yes.
0: All right. Well, good luck and thank you.
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recently surprised a graduating class in Ohio with an ice cream truck. Yeah, the school had planned to hold their graduation ceremony on the same day as his concert, so they had to reschedule the graduation. 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It's KS95, today's Variety.

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7: 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Two turned into a habit and a love I never thought possible in my life. 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
11: 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Crisco, Daz, and West in the morning. Stacy and Hutch on the ride home. And today's variety. 2K.

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Just

95. Hey, it's Deanna. A low of 51 tonight. Early morning storms clear out for tomorrow. A high of 71. And on Sunday, we're looking at a high of 81. 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
10: 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Crisco, Daz, and West in the morning. Stacy and Hutch on the ride home. And today's variety. 2K.

25. Has anyone found the picnic blanket at Starbucks? They released a few things for the summer, and I feel like I need that picnic blanket. And I've been going to every single Starbucks and have not found it. So I'm on a mission. It's KS95, today's variety from 2K to today.

I said this before and I'll say it again. I'm having a hard time getting used to Teddy Swims with hair. Like, he was bald and now he's got hair. So it's an adjustment. Here's Mr. Know-It-All on KS95, today's variety.

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There is a site that has a list of normal things that feel embarrassing. One of them is going through the TSA checkpoint at the airport. 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Also, trying to park in a tight spot where everyone's watching you. You're like, I got it, okay? Stop watching me. It's KS95.

I just read that America has more than 53,000 storage facilities. Insane, if you ask me. 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How is that possible? 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
5: 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Our adoptable winner is a beautiful blue-eyed cat named Moose at the Martin County Humane Society. 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
2: So Dez isn't here to defend herself, which makes it so much funnier to make fun of her. But yeah. Fancy words they use at restaurants that aren't really that fancy. 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
3: Okay.
2: The number one thing, anytime they say something is hand cut. 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
2: It just means it's been cut with a knife, and that's how everything is cut.
3: Yeah.
2: Number two, seasonal fruit.
3: Oh, I hate that.
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3: Well, AKA muskmelon and honeydew. It's always muskmelon and honeydew or some sort of shriveled up grape that didn't quite make it.
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2: 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She can't defend herself.
4: I already know one coming.
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4: Oh.
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3: Aioli. Is aioli
4: like
3: on there
4: housemade
3: somewhere?
4: Housemade ketchup.
2: Housemade is not one that she uses all the time. You make fun of her for amuse-bouche.
3: Oh, yeah.
2: Is at 13. Deconstructed is at 5.
3: Which, by the way,
2: it's just a sandwich.
3: It's a sandwich.
2: Just take it apart.
3: Think of if anybody has a deconstructed anything on their menu, it means they were too lazy to put it together.
4: So
3: if it's a deconstructed sandwich, they just went, oh, you know what we do? Let's put some bread, some cheese, and some meat on that platter and just make it a deconstructed sandwich.
4: Or they're on a cooking competition show and they ran out of ideas.
3: Yeah, true.
2: True. Number eight on this list, curated. What is it, a museum? It's a food.
4: Freshly curated.
2: A medley is at number 9.
3: Oh, yeah. Vegetable medley.
4: Or, as they say, melody.
2: Number 10, farm to table. Didn't everything come from a farm?
3: Right? Like, that's the weirdest. Like, sometimes they just try to be fancy. Some of these places that put, like, a thing of foam on a plate with, like, a little bite of meat, and they're like, this is $600, and people buy it. I'm like, what is happening?
2: Open-faced is at number 12.
4: Yeah, but
3: Perkins is the
4: king
3: of open-faced.
4: I can get behind an open-faced anything.
3: What? Context, that sounds dirty.
2: That sounds very dirty.
3: Somebody came in right now, they're like, what?
2: Hey.
4: Hello.
2: Number 16 on this list of things that they say at restaurants that make it sound fancy, and it's not market price at 16. That just means you want to overcharge us.
3: Yeah. That's like, it was like when Arby's went to market fresh sandwiches. I'm like, you're trying too hard. It's just,
4: those
3: it's Arby's.
4: Were good, though.
3: They were good, but like, man.
4: Yeah.
3: I also am like fighting all these things that you say, and then everyone you've said, Brooks, like, yeah, that is pretty legit. He's like, that is pretty legit.
4: I'm a sucker, basically.
3: I just noticed like four in a row. He's like, yeah, you know what? I love an amuse-bouche. Honestly, it's one of my favorite things.
2: And number 18 on this list is funny. Fresh cracked eggs. I mean, how else would you do it?
3: Yeah, the other ones are like, they're eggs beaters, dude. Mm. They're
2: fresh crack, even an egg beater, they at one point had to break open the egg to put it into the container, right?
3: Yeah, well, some of those egg beaters are fake. Those are just like, they're just
2: that's
3: like,
2: not real egg.
3: No, it's like, they come in a carton, dude. Like,
2: I
3: it's
2: know
3: like,
2: they come in a
3: no,
2: carton.
3: I get it, but it's not like, it's like a faker version of an egg, because some people can
2: it's
3: eat.
2: Not a it's some not a homemade egg.
3: It's no, I'm saying it's in like a thing, but it's like it's not just straight up eggs, because people will be like, hey, can I have the egg substitute, the egg beaters?
2: Okay, look up ingredients right now.
4: And I'm actually confused about this.
3: I'm pretty sure I told you.
2: This is CNN.
3: Yeah. But why would you? So what's different? Why would it be different than if you crack an egg into a bowl and do eggs out of a carton? Like, you know what I mean? I think it's supposed to be a replacement.
4: I thought it was like, I don't think it is.
3: Egg beaters versus eggs. Egg beaters are a pasteurized, an egg substitute. Thank you. Go ahead and eat a bowl of shut the hell up, is what it says right here.
2: Okay, but what is
3: made
2: it then?
3: Primarily of real egg whites.
2: There we go.
4: Yeah.
3: With added color, thickeners, and vitamins. So it's basically just egg whites with color.
4: It's the alternative to egg yolks because of all the cholesterol.
3: That's what it is. But so it has egg whites, but it's like half egg. It's like a substitute of egg. It's like fake egg. It's like
4: I still can't eat it.
2: Bowl's kind of right.
3: Kind of, yeah. Boy, that turned out bad.

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16: I need your guys' advice here.
17: Okay.
16: I'm looking to sue the company.
17: Oh, no.
16: I was attacked yesterday in the parking lot here at Hubbard Broadcasting. I don't feel all right. My neck is sore.
17: Oh, no.
16: I think I twisted my back.
17: Oh.
16: My left arm is a little tender.
17: Dude.
16: Blew an ACL.
17: Oh.
16: Well, the gate hit me on the way out. The gate hit my truck, and it was a devastating crash.
17: Oh, no.
16: How do I go about suing this company?
17: I don't think that's going to go well, even if you had 5 lawyers.
16: You don't know me.
17: I know I do, buddy. I do know you. And I'm going to tell you right now, I don't even think if you were injured or hurt in any way, shape, or form, Marie would let you pay for those lawyers.
18: How does a gate hit you?
16: The gate hit me. It attacked me. It didn't stop. Brooks, I'm glad you asked. It didn't stop.
18: You're trying to get through.
16: No,
18: thinking it was going to reopen.
16: 100% not. No, it should have just stopped and opened right back up. I didn't try to rush through that gate. It hit me.
18: Okay.
16: Crisco went out ahead of me, right?
17: Mm-hmm.
18: Yep.
16: And usually, when you pull up and the next person goes, the gate will stop and open back up. It didn't stop. And I got to the gate, and it kept coming. I'm like, oh, son of a... And I slammed on the brakes, and I tried to jam it in reverse and get out of the way. It did not get out of the way. The gate hit the front of my truck, and the They have a very small gouge, but that being said, in my truck, it has a gouge. The Silver Fox is not as pretty as she used to be. Mm-hmm. She's got a little gouge in her, and I've also got a really bad neck now because of it. I'm not okay.
18: I'm so sorry.
17: My dad was missing a leg, and it didn't make him any different. I mean, it did. He only had one leg, but, like, still, he was still very, very much my dad. It wasn't like, oh, you have an imperfection. He's like those little candies they sell at the stores. Your truck is like, the Silver Bullet is like those little
16: Silver Fox, get it straight.
17: Silver Bullet? Silver Fox. Bullet. Oh, mine was the Silver Bullet, the old one that I had. The Silver Fox, very much one of those little imperfections that didn't get the little chocolate ribbon at the top perfect. And now that's all it is. It's got just a little blemish. Are you saying to all the people listening that if they have a little blemish or a mark on their face, they're not worthy?
16: Yes.
17: Oh,
18: wow.
17: God. Okay.
16: Any more questions, dummy?
17: That's what Wes said, not us. And now the company's suing you.
16: What?
17: Yeah, because you just were mean.
16: Yeah. No, you don't get in accidents very often, but when you do, it really sticks with you all day.
17: God, why? You just turned into the older version of the Dos Equis guy. You don't often get into car crashes, but when you do, it's sad and lonely.
18: Do you need some ibuprofen, buddy?
16: I do. I'm not
18: or
16: okay.
18: Or your whiplash?
17: Oh.
16: Whiplash definitely kicked in. I can't look to my left.
18: Physical therapy? Before. Well, you couldn't before.
17: No, now you just told everybody.
16: Never mind. I can't look to my left now. It happened yesterday from the gate hitting my truck.
17: Is this not an example of somebody suing in radio?
16: Yes.
17: They're telling the whole story on the station that they're suing, and then they go to court. And they're like, well, you have no proof or any audio. And then
16: here's
17: they play
16: the audio.
18: I want to know what the percentage of successful lawsuits are by media people.
17: I would say if it's against this company, it's 0%. Because this company, I think there's more lawyers that work here than there are actual people.
16: Oh, for sure.
17: I'm pretty sure there's an entire, like, there's like, ooh, there's the HR department.
16: And the one changes in our men's room every day. What are you doing? He's like Clark Kent in there. He's up in there changing into his suit and stuff. And I'm like, you know, you could do that at home.
17: I mean, I get why, though, because he's in that bathroom a lot.
16: Yeah.
17: So he's probably just like, well, it's probably changing.
18: I live here. Yeah.
16: Have you ever sued anyone?
17: No, I got sued, though, for a car accident. Yeah, by my brother. Yeah.
18: Oh, really?
17: Yeah. We got in a car.
16: It was so nonchalant. Oh, yeah. I got sued by my own brother.
17: But
16: who lives in my house now?
17: Yes. The irony of that. And now I have no money to pay me anything. So we were driving, and I was at fault, apparently, because I drove through a red light and it wasn't red. I don't remember. The details don't really matter, okay? So I was going
16: kind of
17: through.
16: To a court case. It does.
17: But I don't remember going. And that was the worst. So I go to court. My insurance says, hey, go to court. 9 times out of 10, the cops don't show up.
16: Oh, God.
17: And I went, oh, that's perfect. I get there. I'm like scared out of my mind. You know me, Wes. I am not one to be confident enough to share any details. So I get there and I'm like, oh, this is going to be great. The cop's not going to be there. Guess what? I knew the cop wasn't going to be there, but they'd sent an additional cop in his place.
16: Oh, no.
17: So then they had a lawyer. Both of them were there. One was in a neck brace. Very overdramatic. And then, so I'm sitting there, dude, I'm like 20-something years old, sitting at the spot, being my own lawyer because I've rejected a lawyer. So,
16: dude, only in Crisco's world.
17: Gets even worse. So we're sitting there, and I call my, dude, I was like, it was out of the worst movie ever. Man. I call my insurance guy and go, you mother. I'm like, dude, they're all here. There's a cop here. I have to go on the stand and be the freaking lawyer. And he goes, yeah, go ahead.
18: Why didn't?
17: And I went, wait, go ahead. He goes, I can't get there fast enough to be there to stand in for you. You should have heard my line of questioning. I was like, so you say that you were their eyewitness.
16: Oh, my God. I want to hear Crisco the lawyer so bad.
17: When you say you were their eyewitness, does that mean you had a pretty good view of the crash? And the guy goes, yeah. I go, no further questions. I had nothing. Dude, I had nothing.
18: Are you sure?
17: I had nothing. And I did. I was like, positive. You remember that. You weren't distracted by anything. No.
18: Oh.
17: That will do. Thank you.
18: Man.
17: Oh, dude. I think, and then the worst part, the full story ends with this. I get done, and you could tell the judge felt awful because you could tell I was thrown into this thing. I had no expertise.
16: And he didn't help at all.
17: The judge was 1,000% on my side. He knew I was the guilty party, whatever. But you could tell he was protecting me. He was trying to like push me back. He's like
18: don't say that.
17: Hey, how about me? Oh, yeah.
16: That's questioning's done, right?
17: He goes, you do not have any further questions. So we get done. He gives me a year probation, and I can't have anything on my record for a full year. And
16: you got a year probation.
17: A year probation of like not getting any tickets or not getting anything like that.
16: Yeah.
17: So I get it. on day 364, I was driving by the University of Minnesota, and a University of Minnesota cop pulled me over for going 4 miles over the speed limit, gives me a ticket, and I lost all of it.
18: All
17: 1 year, I was 1 day away, and the cop, I literally looked at him, I go, I was going 4 miles over the speed limit.
16: You just admitted guilt, though.
17: But 4 miles is 4 miles, like most cops, whatever. So I'm like, I was like, dude, I'm trying to like talk to this cop, and I was trying to use my lawyer skills, where I was like, are you sure you want to give me a ticket? And he goes, yeah.
18: So, man.
17: It was like they knew I was like a day away from it, and he goes, got him.
18: That's
17: here we go.
18: Cruel.
17: Oh, it was awful. And then
16: how did your brother, like this whole story started with your own brother suing you.
17: Because in that accident, he was in my passenger seat, and he got T-boned on his door.
16: Oh, gotcha.
17: So
16: okay.
17: Somebody, and I don't know.
16: Sue you to go after your insurance.
17: Sue me to go after my insurance, whatever, which sounds really fishy in general. But
18: why wouldn't they just settle?
17: Yeah, I don't know. He got a lot of money, though. I mean, it was great for him.
16: Your premiums are...

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2: If you could freeze time and that was your superpower, so it could be for any duration of time because you have a superpower, what would you do in that time and would it be illegal?
3: How long do you have?
2: You can freeze time for as long as you want because, again, it's your superpower. So maybe you want it to be 1 minute
4: You said 10 minutes.
2: That's what I said. I was just giving you a rough 10 minutes.
3: Got it. I mean, this is super lame and you're going to hate my answer. You're going to hate it, but I would truly go back to the point where my dad wasn't sick.
2: It's not time travel. Freeze time. So right now you can freeze this time.
3: Then I would just go back to bed.
2: That was one of the answers. A lot of people would get more sleep.
4: Yeah. Go back to bed or, I don't know, rob a bank.
3: See, at this point, go to like Bezos' boat and just take all of his millions or billions or whatever.
2: Okay, I'm glad you said that. 86% of people say they would do something illegal if they could freeze
4: time.
2: Like rob a large store. They wouldn't rob a small, local store or anything like that. They would learn how to become a card shark quick so they could take over and win a bunch of money at cards.
3: Or go to the government because they all have the insider trading with all the politicians. They get all the money. Yep. I would just go in and find that stack of papers for however long that took. Find it and then get all the insider trading info and just be like super rich.
2: Some people would trespass for the sake of anonymously investigating something. Like you've always wanted to know something, you could freeze time and go through their house and go through their paperwork. If you wanted to figure something out, go through their social media while they were frozen.
3: Or is there a way to go into politics and just get all of them out of there? Like on both sides, like just like do a thing where they're all just banned and they wake up from my time travel moment and they're like, wait a minute, what? We don't have jobs anymore?
2: This was the funniest answer, though. If people could freeze time, they would switch people's clothes. So if freeze time right now, I would switch your guys' clothes. So when I unfroze time, you're like,
3: funny, but
2: why am I wearing all Brooks' clothes? Why am I wearing all Crisco's clothes?
3: Funny, but also like, man, what a waste of that time. Then you're super. Do you get to do it more than once or is it just a one-time activation?
2: You're a superpower. You can freeze and unfreeze as much as you want.
4: I was about to say, that'd be a real waste.
3: If it was one time. I'm going to be so rich, though, just because every time I do it, I'm going to be like, and then just help all the people who need help and then be like, oh, hey, guys, lunch is on me. Like constantly, like you can pop back out of it.
2: You would freeze time so you could help people.
3: Yeah.
4: Now that you say it, the card shark thing, not rob a bank. I would rob a casino. I would heist.
2: Would you just get really good at it so you could always win? You can go through and count all the cards because you're freezing.
4: No, but the problem is if you end up, even if like card counters, a lot of times it's not illegal, but.
2: Yeah, but you're freezing time.
3: Here's what you do.
2: You're freezing time. You freeze it. You look at all their cards. You put them back in the shoe. Let them deal and you always win.
4: Yeah,
2: and
4: then when it gets to the next shoe, they're going to suspect you're counting
2: cards. And then you freeze time.
3: You're missing it. You're missing it completely. Go to the high roller slot machines, freeze time, but then play like a set of 5 slot machines and just keep getting coupon or like the vouchers from the casino. So it's free play. Keep playing each machine till it hits the jackpot. And then boom, you all of a sudden unfreeze time and you're like a millionaire because you've got all these grand jackpots. You're like, give it to me. Yeah. Woo. That's what I would do. And then I would help people.
4: We would be so bad at a casino heist.
3: Yeah, it would be so bad.
2: We are not Ocean's 3, that's for damn sure.
3: I would come out of it being down like $4 million. I'd be like, oh my God, I totally did this wrong.

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3: Bye, Mom.
4: Wait, already? You don't need me?
5: Hey, we've got him. Go enjoy your workout.
4: Okay. Wow.
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7: The old Mean Gene does not get out of the house but 4 to 7 times a year, okay? And let me tell you, Gene got her groove back in the oldest woman way possible.
20: Really?
7: 71 years old. We lost my dad 11 years ago this Saturday, and I know it's your dad's anniversary today, correct?
0: Yes.
7: I don't know. I'm just
0: saying.
7: Cupcakes
0: or anything?
7: No, that's what. No, it's. Yeah.
0: I think 22 years ago.
7: Devil's
0: today.
7: Food? I don't know. I'm just kidding. I'm just kidding.
0: Yeah.
7: But the point, I needed to tell you that because obviously it'd be weirder if he was live and she was hitting on somebody or they were hitting on her. But so she's in her HHR, her Chevy HHR, the oldest. It's like the PT Cruiser had a baby and it was worse than the PT Cruiser.
0: Right.
7: So she's got this HHR. And what does my mom do? She sees an elderly man, probably in his 80s, kind of scoot over with the, you know, the tennis ball walker. It's got like the thing dragging it along. And he comes up and he does the old... on her window. Does the old, like, knock. Bump, bump, bump, bump, bump, bump, bump. And she...
0: Classic.
7: She...
0: Gets you every time.
7: As a lady who has not talked to a lot of people in public, cracks the window ever so slightly in case he is a murderer. And so she leaves it cracked, and she's like, yes, can I help you? And he's like, good-looking set of wheels you got there. And my mom's like, he was so knowledgeable about the HHR. He parks next to her in an HHR.
0: Oh.
7: They shared the experience. And he's like, how many miles does it have on there? And I was like, I think he might have been saying that to you, Mom. I don't really know. I don't really know. That might have been him hitting on you. I don't think he cared about you.

0: 71. What would you put 71 at? Love my mom to pieces. I hope she's around for 25 more years, but that's still like whole 14. That's still like, you know what I mean? You're at 50.
1: On the back nine.
0: That's what I'm saying. You're at 50. You're at probably whole 10 or 11.
2: Oh, my God.
0: You know what
2: terrible.
0: I'm saying? But anyway, so she's sitting there. They had a 20-minute conversation. Probably because
2: really?
0: It just, they were slow talkers. But like, and it wasn't like a lengthy, like just to get to the point, it was kind of like one thing. But he just kept asking. He's like, this thing had any accidents? What kind of damage does it have?
2: Oh,
0: on
2: yeah.
0: There?
2: If he continued with the conversation, he wanted more than just to know about her car.
0: I said, what was the strangest question he asked you? And she followed it with, he asked how much tread was on the tires. Now I know for a fact that was he was hitting on her. Because you don't just keep
2: much
0: asking
2: tread.
0: 15. I mean, that's a fair question at 71. You know what I mean? About your car? I think that's, you know what I mean? Like,
2: oh, my God.
0: So going into all these things, and my mom's like, I started sweating because he wouldn't, like, stop asking me questions. And he was like, you know, when's the last time you changed the oil on this bad boy? I'm like, is he trying to be, like the car daddy so he could step in and be like, and so then he, like, started going into different questions, and then she started rolling the window up. Mind you, it was only a little crack, and she's like, oh, this is a great conversation. She's only got about 10 to 15 minutes to compute what you're offering, and then she gets bored.
2: Right.
0: So she just rolled the window up. She's like, have a great day. I love your HHR. And he's like, I love your HHR. And then he did, it was weird.
2: You know what I mean.
0: He did the thing where he licks his pinky and his thumb, and he did the eyebrow thing, and he was like, pew, pew. And so for a minute, I thought it was you. I was like, are you hitting on my mom?
2: It is a fantastic car.
0: I mean, you love her car. I even told her, I go, you drive that car maybe 20 times a year. Maybe 20 times a year. She does not drive.
2: I want to buy it from her so bad.
0: Anything. I said, I'm like, I mean, it does have a stench of older lady, and I don't know how to describe what that smell is, but I will tell you, it's got a hint of old lady. Not mothball. Oh, not mothball, but a hint of old lady. Like a couple different smells have collided in that car that I don't care to really drive in it, so I don't know if you'd want to buy it. She often offers to drive, and I'm like, I'd rather walk. Thank you so much. I'm okay. Like, and it could be far distances. We have to
1: Is
0: go
1: that why
0: weekend.
1: You got into walking?
0: I did. So this weekend, we're going up to Alexandria to put flowers on my grandparents' grave. They don't usually appreciate it, but it's one of those weird things where we're going to put the flowers on the grave, and she's like, do you want to take my car? I'm like, not in any part of hell, ever. I would rather Uber for $480 than drive in your HHR. And she took offense to that, but I was like, I know somebody who will drive with you.

0: Lopez and Wes.
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2: So I have had an obsession for a long time, and a long time it was a secret obsession, something I hid from my husband. And then I came clean and I said, I'm going to live my life loud and proud, and I'm not going to be ashamed of my love of Taco Bell and my 7-layer burrito and my double decker taco supreme and maybe the beef gordita supreme. Jeez. Okay, these are all things.
3: Getting the Doritos Locos?
2: The cheesy. I don't like that.
3: It's getting to be a real hefty order at this point.
2: The cheesy roll up on the discount menu. Okay. Love that.
3: Are there other people in the car?
4: What about the fries? Do you do the fries?
2: I've never done that. No, everything I'm mentioning, except for said cheesy roll up, are things I could get in the late 90s, early 2000s. I'm going old school.
4: In your prime.
2: In my prime.
4: Yeah, I got you.
2: In my, it's 2 a.m, and what are we going to have? Oh, Taco Bell.
4: And you could eat that and not gain 17 pounds.
2: Right.
4: Yeah, it was great. Yeah.
2: And I truly would eat all of that, I'm sure. So every now and then, I treat myself. And the other day, the kids really wanted Taco Bell because they're like their mama. But they go to Taco Bell, and Dusty, I mean, they are growing. They are starving. Each of them, Dusty, 3 soft tacos, River, 3 hard tacos.
4: He likes the kid ones though, which like meat and lettuce.
2: No.
4: Lame.
2: Nope. Dusty does just a plain ones. It doesn't have sour cream, but she puts tons of fire sauce on it. They're opposites. River, no hot sauce, sour cream. I digress. And I'm like, you know what, Des? This is your day. You're going to get, I know that they don't make the 7-layer burrito. I know that they don't. I've tried to figure out a way to I don't want to be that annoying person. So I go, 7-layer burrito? He says no. I go, okay. Hey, double-decker taco supreme. I know you got that still. I don't even know what that is. I'm like, well, okay, 12-year-old. It was really good. And then I said, oh, no, I don't even know what to get. I'm like looking, and you know I get food paralysis. And I go, oh, I see the gordita. They still have a gordita. I said, I will have, quote, the beef gordita supreme.
4: Mm.
2: That is it. And that is a pita shell type of thing with just a taco insides, sour cream, tomatoes, boom, beef gordita supreme. Pretty self-explanatory. When it arrived, I got some sort of concoction of a beef gordita supreme and a double-decker taco supreme, but no supreme. It had some weird ranch sauce on it and it had 2 shells and beans on the inside.
4: Wait a second. Was Des Young's order wrong at a restaurant?
3: I don't know how it happened.
2: What? The kids were just perfectly fine. They don't even have a beef gordita supreme on the menu. Could he have told me that? No. He was over me. It was my 3rd thing I ordered, and he just pushed a button. He gave me a thing, and I didn't even have sour cream. How can I have a taco without sour cream? I'm done with you, Taco Bell.
3: No.
2: This was your last chance.
3: You know what? I think Taco Bell's thank baby sweet Lord Jesus, because I don't know how you even did it at Taco Bell. Taco Bell, I went there just the other day, and they made a tiny error, and I went back around, and I didn't ask them for anything. I said, can I just get that? They ended up giving me a free taco.
2: What?
3: The things,
2: so I should have complained.
3: No, I didn't.
2: Well, the guy went on his lunch break, and he was sitting there eating his correct order.
3: Do you hear how hard you are to work with?
2: I know. I wanted to say, I wanted to walk up to his table and say, knock, knock, knock.
4: Dude, he's making $15 an hour.
2: He doesn't care about being there.
3: And at the same time, how have you not, after 40 years of eating at Taco Bell, been able to just, have you ever gone to a fast food place, Wes, and looked at the menu and had paralysis to the point you can't look at the damn board and see what they have?
2: And you have 3 things you love, and they don't have any of them. What has happened? Why are you doing this to me? Why are you breaking my heart?
3: Oh, it's let her vent.
2: This is my time.
4: Her moment.
3: I know, but I can't hear you. I was going to say, I'm going to say a word instead of the B word. I'm going to say, I can't hear you whinge and complain anymore.
2: Well, I can't hear you.
3: It is like first world problems to go, I looked at Taco Bell and I can't find anything on the menu of the 3 things that are discontinued that I love so much
2: Everything good, and they added stupid stuff on. I don't need your chicken nuggets at Taco Bell. Give me tacos, Taco Bell. Oh, wait. Do I move to Taco John's? Haven't been there in 10 years. You know what, Taco John's? I know you have a double-decker taco
4: far superior,
2: situation.
3: Actually. No. They have those potatoes. The potato olays are great.
4: In the burritos.
3: But do you know what a potato olay is? It's a little hash brown mini round with Lowry seasoning on it. Like, it's real good.
4: Okay, you're going to just ruin everybody's secrets? Wow.
3: Oh, I'm sorry. Oh, was that
4: spoiler
3: a secret?
4: Alert.
3: Spoiler alert. It's a hash brown with seasoning on it.
2: Back to me.
3: Oh, my God.
4: Good point.
3: I can't.
4: Yes.
2: You guys, I came into this conversation saying, Taco Bell, I am done with you. We're breaking up. Okay, I can't do this. It can't break my heart anymore. But then now, I have a big decision. I have a road in front of me, and there's one goes left and one goes right. One says, head to Taco John's and give it a whirl. The other one says, Dez, just go to Taco Bell and lower your expectations and just get a taco.
3: Why just not just order a taco?
2: Because I'm not going to lie, my kids' tacos look pretty damn good. And I was sitting there with this crap on a shingle.
3: Can you imagine, Dez is the person to go to KFC for Kentucky Fried Chicken and be like, can I get a salad? Do you have a salad? Like, you're the person to go to McDonald's and be like, I would take the Arch Deluxe, please. That's no longer on the menu, ma'am. Oh, okay. Can I have a salad shaker? Salad shakers haven't been here since 2004. Okay, shoot. What else are you known for here at McDonald's? I don't know. What else could I get here at the place that's made a trillion burgers? What could I get?
4: The fork is in the road. Which direction are you going, my friend?
2: Where do I go? Somebody said, Dez, this is why you always order in the app. You know what? I don't have the Taco Bell app. I've only gotten the McDonald's app, and I've never had good luck with it.
3: You know, what? User error. It might be a user error at this point.

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23: All right, we bring on your lovely husband, Taylor. How's it going?
24: Greetings. Good morning.
23: Good morning. So, do you know why we had to have this meeting?
24: No, I don't know why this meeting was called, dear.
23: This meeting has been called so I can onboard you to a situation. Oh, onboard. I hear this one all the time. Some people could say it's low-hanging fruit. Or maybe, you know what, babe, we should take this offline. These are all things I hear you saying when you're on the phone working.
24: Yeah, I know. It's kind of gross, but that's how we talk. That is the language of business, as they say.
23: I don't get it, though. Like, you didn't ever talk like that before, and all of a sudden I hear you on the phone, and you're like, I would like to put that on the back burner.
2: I'm in a crazy one.
25: I hear Marie doing that all the time, too, if she's in her at-home office, and she's like, well, in that vertical, or in this channel, and I'm like, channel? What am I, watching something on TV? Like, what channel are you talking about? What's a vertical, you know? She uses all these big terms. I'm like, what is she saying? It's so weird.
23: Why do you do it, and what does percolate it up mean? Because that was the first thing that got me going, what is he talking about?
24: You know, when you percolate, you know, you're popcorning ideas, babe. You're brainstorming. My brain's just in a percolator. Yeah, exactly. That one's easy. Come on.
23: Okay, and I've heard you say bandwidth a lot. I get that. Mm-hmm. Like, what does it mean, though?
24: Well, you know, that one obviously is like, I don't have the time. Or the
2: headspace.
24: Maybe the resources or headspace. I can't right now. I just don't have the bandwidth. Like, you know, you don't have the bandwidth to clean your closet.
2: You really don't.
24: You just don't have the willingness maybe to do it. Maybe that's a better way to put it.
23: We are going to take this offline.
2: We are all so stupid in radio, though. Dez just sat there and was like, no, we all know what bandwidth means. But, like, I mean, just tell us, Taylor, in case some of us don't know.
23: But why do you say, like, this is what doesn't make sense to me. I get it. You guys are all fancier and so many people have corporate talk, but why, if you're saying I don't have time for this, why don't you just say I don't have time for this instead of I don't have the bandwidth for this? You actually made it longer.
24: Well, you know, a lot of these people went to 4-year schools and got fancy pieces of paper, you know, it's kind of how you show for it, I guess. I don't know. But you guys are different. I mean, you get to talk about food and farts all day. And I have to say things like bandwidth and white space in my calendar.
2: Well, thanks a lot for ruining today's podcast. Awesome.
23: We work really hard.
24: Yeah, you do. Mm-hmm. Yep.
25: It is funny, though, when somebody tries to come into our world. And because we'll get different people that work in, you know, like the business end at Hubbard Broadcasting. Yeah. And they try to use those terms around us. They're like, you know, you're dealing with a bunch of dumbos, right? Like, I don't think I would use that stuff around us.
24: Yeah. No, I mean, I'll be honest, it kind of grosses me out, but it is just kind of like, I've been doing it for so long now, it just like comes like second nature.
2: But it just feels so weird to like you would think that job, because you're in like a BA job with motorcycles and all stuff, you would never think that would like be in that world. So that's why when I hear her say you have all this corporate talk, I'm like, really? Like, you'd think you'd be like, rum, rum. I don't know what else you talk about, but like, it'd be cool. You know what I mean?
24: Yeah. My favorite ones are like the passive aggressive ones when somebody's like, per my last email, which means basically like, you didn't read it, dummy, read it again. Like, right. I like those ones too. Like, that's a whole other subculture of like,
2: now,
24: you know, corporate talk.
2: How would you respond to somebody in your business world if they had 18,000 unread emails in the business that they're in? Just, it's not me or Wes or Brooks. But, like, if you had somebody who worked with you, mm-hmm. who maybe you might be married to, who just doesn't answer 10 to 15 to 20,000 emails, what would that do at your job?
24: Oh, yeah. I mean, first of all, I think I would say, I'd walk her in the office and say, we have to sit down and discuss this.
23: Oh, yeah, lock me in the office.
24: Unresponding to corporate messages. We probably need to go on a performance improvement plan.
23: A PIP? Not a PIP.
24: Yep, a PIP. Yep, you're going to get pipped.
23: I want to get pipped.
24: You got to clean your act up.
23: Gosh. I want you to clean my act up.
25: No, okay, stop.
3: It is funny, though.
25: I'll be debriefing you in a second.
23: Oh, that's right.
25: It is funny, though, like on Mondays, Dez comes in and Chris goes, I'll be like, we have to tell you about something because we know for sure you didn't read it in your email.
3: Oh, no. Yeah. It could be anything. It could be from boss. It could be from whoever. And she'll go, what? When did that come through? It came through 3 months ago, Des. You just haven't checked your emails.
23: Well, I call it a win-win when I don't have to read them and you do and you just tell me about it.
3: That's everything in your life. You know what? We're all putting you on a pit.
23: You know what? Let's circle back to Taylor.
25: She doesn't have the bandwidth for the conversation right now.
23: There is one other thing I heard you say, and it was something about onboarding and something about teaching to fish. What does that mean?
24: Onboarding, it means like teaching somebody how to do, like getting them up to speed with a task or a project. And then, teaching them how to fish means like teaching them how to do it versus doing it for them. You know, you can fish for them or you can teach them how to fish. That's
25: just the same.
23: That's funny.
25: That is every day. Give me a fish, I can eat for a day. Teach me how to fish, I can eat for life.
23: Yeah. Right. Honey, please don't ever teach me to fish. I mean, I'll actually fish, but for real life stuff, I still like you when you do things for me.
24: Taylor, that ship has sailed.
3: Yeah. Taylor, how many times do you get to a point where it's a thing you guys could both do at home and you just, because every time I come over for a sleepover, Dez is drinking wine with a friend in the kitchen and then you're just constantly moving. How many times do you just go, you know what, this is going to be so much easier if I just do it myself?
24: Yeah, it's probably 100% of the time. Yeah.
3: Yeah.
23: Sure. Guys, you know why? Because the deliverables are better when he does it. Deliverables. The final result.
25: Mm-hmm. Are you looking things up now?
23: Yes,
25: are you Google? Because you said deliverables. It's not even the right word.
3: You said deliverables.
23: That's what
3: and
23: it
3: then
23: says.
3: Deliverables.
23: It says deliverables. The
3: I know,
23: final
3: you
23: result.
3: You just said deliverables.
23: Oh, well, you know what? Words. Schmerz.
3: All she really called you for today, Taylor, not about work lingo. She just wants to know what you're going to make her for dinner.
23: Or lunch.
24: Yeah, yeah. Probably salmon.
3: Oh, there you go.
23: Per my last email.
25: I definitely like salmon.
23: Okay, love you. Have a great day talking that corporate talk, boo.
24: I have some low-hanging fruit for you tonight.
25: Oh. Well played, well played.

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2: It is National Superhero Day. Now, I've put a lot of thought into what my superhero power would be. I would be, you ready for this? Melatonin Man. Because think about it. Every time somebody takes a melatonin, they chill the bleep out, right?
3: That's true.
2: I mean, if I had some sort of evil guy that rode skateboards and did evil things to the world, but I gave him melatonin, he would chill out.
4: So you would just, you would be the dude to chill people out?
2: Yeah. I would just have some sort of flick of the wrist and you'd have melatonin.
3: Melatonin Man. No, you'd have to be like, Melatonin Man.
4: And what's your kryptonite? Because everybody's got a kryptonite. So you got Red Bull.
2: Yeah. Can't have you caffeinated.
4: Because if somebody hands you a Red Bull, you're just like, just go full on rage.
2: Huh?
3: I like this not traditional. Okay, I think mine would be somebody who's so grumpy, I could look at them and do like a twinkle in my eye and force them to smile for the rest of the day and they would hate it.
4: That's you.
3: No, they would be like stuck in a smile. They'd be like trying to be mean and mad. Like that's what you can't be mean and mad when you have a big smile.
4: I mean, that's a good one just because that would make so many crabby people happy. What's your kryptonite though? So you want to make people smile without being able to stop. What's the thing that's going to be your weakness?
3: Ooh,
4: that's a good one because
3: what
4: that's
3: could
4: like
3: take me down. Man, guys, do you have any ideas?
2: It'd have to be somebody like a real grouchy person. Like, what would, you know,
4: somebody
2: it would have to be the exact
4: puts
2: opposite.
4: You in a bad mood. Somebody Crisco. Like, shoot, is it me? He's coming in like, here it is. She's like, her smile goes away. What would make your smile go away? Wine is gone. Mayo, no mayo sauce, no dippies.
3: Well, how do I get punished in this?
4: Because it's your kryptonite.
3: No, but that's a doable thing all the time. He's not just going to get.
4: But think about it. It's
3: Red
4: something
3: Bull
4: that has
3: flicked
4: to
3: at him all the time.
2: You never know.
4: No,
2: that evil guy on a skateboard doing evil things.
4: You never thought there would be a lot of kryptonite around, right. And somehow they always have it for Superman. The whole point is, if you force people to smile, what are you going to have take your smile away? That's what your kryptonite would be.
3: You're right. They could force me to eat a sandwich without mayo.
4: Oh, a dry sandwich. You imagine it is like kryptonite. They just bring a dry sandwich near you, and you're like, I can't.
2: You're starving. That's all you can consume.
4: Oh, Taylor's meats are gone. It's all your favorite things.
3: No.
4: God, Dez, you can't do this.
2: Vegan sandwich with no mayo.
3: That's my actual health.
4: Oh, my gosh.
2: So what's your superpower?
4: My superpower would be, man, I mean, yours is to make them smile. I feel like laughter has got to be something with mine, right?
3: I would feel like you'd talk to dogs if you could.
4: I would, man, that would be great.
3: Mm-hmm.
4: But like, how do you have a kryptonite to that? Like, oh, I get to talk to dogs. Well, then maybe you find, oh my God, my kryptonite is finding out what they actually feel about us. You imagine you're like, Fozzie, come here. He's like, you stupid bee. I'd be like,
3: what?
2: God, you have no idea how bad your feet smell.
4: God, every time he comes up excited, he's like, I want to just rip your throat out. What? Did you say that to me? He's like, God, I could have picked any home. It wouldn't have been this one.
2: And you'd be so surprised by some of their voices, like a poodle. You think he's going to have a little fancy voice like Des, but hey, how are you doing?
4: He's all a chihuahua. Chihuahua's like, what's up, bro?
5: How you doing, man?
4: Hey, what's up, dude? Are you going to feed me? Oh, God, shocker, you're eating again. Cool.
5: You thought I'd only speak Spanish.
4: Yeah. Oh, good, you're going for another walk. And then, without me? Cool. Got it. I'll get no exercise, you fat piece of crap. Like,
2: Brooks, what's your superpower?
6: Mine would probably be the opposite of melatonin. It would be a stimulant so we can focus.
4: Oh, your superpower would help this show up?
6: It would help, yes.
4: That's nice. Oh, our superpower should be doing a good show. Like, that would be good. Ooh, like, you imagine?
2: That's
4: not
2: boring.
4: Possible.
2: That's
4: boring. That is true. Our kryptonite is work.
6: So, I guess, our kryptonite would be, I was going to say, Crisco. Crisco's thing of the day.
4: I always knew I was the ADD of this show. I just thought somebody else would get us out of the weeds, but we're all pretty ADD.
3: We're pretty weedy.
6: We're fighting fire with fire here.
4: We are. We just have an older version of me over there. Not you, the Penny.
2: Why are you attacking me? Why are you attacking
4: I'm not
2: me?
4: Attacking
2: Don't you?
4: You
2: know what? You're a deflector.
4: You're a douche.

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4: So, River turned 7. It was his golden birthday. It was April 7th. We had a lot going on. And we kept trying to plan a birthday party for him, and it kept just not happening, knowing we wanted to do something special. Well, I'm kind of glad we waited because the weather was so much better, because we just thought, hey, we have this big barn. We can get a bouncy house. We can invite all the friends and neighbors, make it easy, and grill out. It'll be fun. But leading up to said birthday, he's got a little bit of an attitude.
8: Oh, he's got an attitude.
4: Like, it's really cranked up. And I'm trying to remember, this is about the time I started really being bugged by Dusty, I think, and her sassiness. And, like, their ability to communicate so well that it will tick you off because they know exactly how to push your buttons, you know?
8: Oh, no. I watch it. I watch it all the time. I'm like, dude, why are you yelling at your mom? Like, yeah. He was like me as a kid. He'll just yell, like, right back at her. And I'm like, oh.
4: And he doesn't have, like, he's got loud and louder. When he thinks he's just talking, he's like Crisco.
8: Yes.
4: Like, where I'll say, you don't need to yell. And he's like, what do you mean? I'm not yelling. And I'm like, oh, my God, seriously. But he doesn't even realize he's doing it in half the time. I'm like, come on, let's be a little quieter. So anyways, he makes me mad. He gets in trouble. And as we're trying to learn these things, I say, okay, well, this is your last chance. If you cannot apologize and start acting nice and, you know, whatever, going through all the things, then I'm going to have no other choice but to cancel your birthday party, which really sucks.

0: I leave because I'm just like, and Taylor comes in and he's like, buddy, you can't uninvite your mommy. She literally planned the whole thing. She had this amazing cake done for you of a Titanic. She ordered you a bouncy house in which, if we have to cancel the party, I have to cancel that because I got to pick it up in the morning. He comes down, he comes and says he's sorry. But guess what? I still wasn't back on the list.
1: No?
0: No, I wasn't. Until finally Sunday at the birthday party where you were sitting there mm-hmm. when I, after we're making the little handout, you know, birthday treats for the kids at the end. And I say, so am I invited again? And he laughed and he's like, I forgot I had invited you. Yeah, you're invited.
2: I just feel like.
0: Yeah, you little butt.
2: Kids sometimes, well, I know it's the kids say the darndest things. Roman, I tried to weaponize gifts because I'd be like, you know what, dude? If you don't put your, you know, poop in a group, so to speak, I'm not giving you a gift. And what would Roman do? Okay.
1: Because they know we're all full of bleep.
2: They are.
1: Like, yeah. No, we won't follow through with it. I used to do that to my kids all the time, too.
2: I do. Okay. I would sit there and be like, no, buddy, I mean it. I'm not. You're not getting a birthday gift. You're not getting a Christmas gift. He goes, I don't care. And I'm like, what do you mean you don't care? That's what every kid cares about. They want gifts. I don't need it. I'm fine. And you would try to do it. I don't even remember what I got through to him with finally. Anytime you brought up gifts or anything like that, did not give one rip. Couldn't care less. He's like, whatever.
0: You know why, though? Is it because our kids just get things more often than we ever did as kids?
1: Oh, yeah.
0: So it's. I mean, of course, they still want presents, but you're right. He's probably like, oh, yeah, but I know whenever I need new shoes because I'm growing so fast, Uncle Adam always gets them for me, so it's fine.
1: Oh, they also don't have to worry about, like, I think as kids, we all had to worry a little bit about the FAFO around, you know, yes. in our lives. These kids don't have to worry about that. They're like, no. Okay, Dad, that's rich.
0: No,
1: I was like, keep it up. Keep it up. I'll be taking a swing at you in a minute. I'm like, okay, never mind.
2: I would exactly. be like, yeah, oh, God, my dad would be, my mom, all my mom had to do is say, I'm going to call your dad. And I was like, no, we're good. Sometimes you'd push it and you'd tempt fate. And then all of a sudden you'd hear that car door outside mm-hmm. and it would shut. And you'd be like, oh, good Lord. Everybody get out of the house. I'm going to fake dead. If this is the best thing I could do. I'm going to play possum right here on the floor. And be like, legs up in the air. It didn't work. He'd always be like, I know you're alive. He's like, I'm not that lucky. Wham! I'm like, jeez, Dad, stop it. Different time. Now they're like, listen, if you aren't better, you're only going to get 12 hours on the iPad this year, okay? Listen, I'm not going to upgrade you to the newest iPad system if you are not going to listen to me do what you're supposed to do.
0: Man, at this age, though, too, gifts are so much cooler. Like, River got a, what's the little thing you fly?
1: Oh, an airplane.
2: Drone.
0: Drone.
2: Got a drone?
0: Yes, he got a drone from his friend Raleigh, who also saved me from almost dying.
2: Whoa.
0: I walked through the, think about it, we have trees everywhere. We're in the country. You know, I'm worried about ticks. Shouldn't have been worried about ticks. Didn't even tell you this, Crisco. Didn't want to until you left. I walk up to, like, help him, like, get out, like, with his mother to get out of the car and kind of show him around. And he just looks at me so, like, nonchalantly. And he goes, hey. You have a big spider on you. And I went, what? I looked down. There was a spider bigger than a quarter just sitting on my shoulder. How long had that spider been there? Where else had it been on me? And why did he say it so calmly? It almost scared me more. And then I clicked, like it went, ah! And I flicked it, and then it landed on my arm. I'm like, ah! Flicked it again. It landed on my hand. I'm like, mother of God.
2: Taylor scared the bejesus out of me. We're sitting there, and he's got like a whole table and everything set up, all the chairs, and I'm sitting down. So I sit down at the chair while we're talking, and I'm like talking to him back and forth, and he's like, yeah, dude, there's this, like, we have so many snakes around here, but we try to, like, whatever, and he goes, and so, like, not to throw you through a loop, but right above where you're, like, right below where you're sitting, I had a snake that was so aggressive that it kept, like, attacking me over and over again right from the crack there. And I'm like, of the damn chair I'm sitting in right now.
0: It was a couple years ago.
2: But, like, so there's probably a nest of snakes underneath there that you're letting live around here. I was like, this is what happens when you live in the damn country. There's just snakes and spiders galore. Thinking, that's why it was like Charlotte's Web. That spider's probably like,
1: yeah.
2: Why are you being rude to me? I'm your friend. I'm your neighbor. I'm your neighborhood Spider-Man. Right there.
0: I also learned yesterday, I have a bunch of dandelions because we don't take care of our yard. Somebody said people are paying big bucks for those. And I said, well, tell them they're free at my house if they'd like to come get them.
1: Yeah, Marie was going to do something with dandelions last year. I don't remember what it was.
0: You make tea. There's so many.

0: great health benefits.
1: You drink it. 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
0: If anybody's listening and they, whatever, maybe we could have a deal. I harvest, you tea it. I don't know. I grow it, you teabag it.
1: You might want to work on that one a little bit.
0: Sounds pretty fun, though.

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1: So you guys know I don't have a green thumb. Okay, I mean, I've tried. I've never done a full garden. The only thing I've ever kept alive...
2: Children.
1: Is children, yes. But they don't require a green thumb. I mean, I feed them stuff, I guess, and water them.
2: Yes.
1: Technically.
2: Right.
1: But the only thing I've ever kept alive is, like, an herb garden.
2: Okay.
1: Okay? For like, the summer. So this year I was talking about, like, what I was going to do for, like, potted, just the hanging baskets and flowers. And then, you know, I'm just going to do a little herb garden, maybe some tomatoes, something like that. And then I came across a lady on Instagram who was showing off her beautiful front porch by her door.
2: She was given full frontal.
1: Okay. And I'm like, look how good that house looks from the front.
3: What a beautiful porch.
1: What beautiful flowers. She had these big pots. And then just gorgeous. The perfect color. And I'm like, she must live somewhere. It's always nice. And then she revealed they were all fake flowers. Fake.
3: So you could keep them alive.
1: She said that is the new thing.
2: I've seen, I was somewhere the other day. And they had these beautiful, like, little round shrubs. And I felt it. I'm like, that's plastic.
1: It's plastic. I've noticed restaurants are doing it on their patios. I was at a place the other night in St. Paul, and their patio had just opened. And I'm like, oh, I love, they have lemon trees. And I got closer, and I'm like, oh, that is fake. And that just kept me going, like, if everybody is doing this. I mean, because a couple years ago, probably would have thought, ew, that's so tacky.
2: And I think they don't fade anymore. Like, that was part of the problem, is those used to fade.
1: Because I feel like my grandma would put flowers on things that were outside and, you know, fake ones. No, there are ones, because I've looked it up. And they'll last for a couple of years. No fading, nothing. And you can leave them out year-round if you wanted to. And, you know, obviously we live in the elements. So do you think I should just do that instead of spending, you end up spending like...
3: Oh, they're 40, expensive.
1: $40 if you get like those pre-done hanging baskets, which is kind of as far as I've gone the last few years. And I love that look. I love the bright colors. Should I just create my own?
3: Or get Lego flowers. They're like all the craze right now. Go through any store. They're everywhere.
1: Yes, and all of the kids love those things. I get that, but I'm not putting Lego flowers outside of my...
3: I mean, it's no nerdier than getting fake plants. It just tells everybody you can't do it.
2: But you can't tell, though.
3: Yeah, some of them you can.
1: No, I'm telling you. I will look this up. Maybe I'll even dig deep and share it. Somebody text from 763. I'm doing the same thing. I can't keep anything alive. I'm so excited. I really, truly think it's a trend that is on. Everybody's seeing it.
2: It was Walmart. Maybe. That's where I was at a Walmart.
1: Yes.
2: And I had to grab the thing because I was like, what? They have plants in the clearance aisle? I'm like, oh, no, that's fake. I couldn't tell until I grabbed it.
3: I mean, I don't know. I just feel at that point, like, let it go. Like, you know what I mean? Like, if you just can't keep the things alive, why do you want to just bunch of fake stuff? And then everyone's going to give you credit, and you're like,
2: dude, that grows weeds in his front yard thinking they're bushes.
3: They have all been removed, thank you very much. Oh, except for the bush, which I don't know why he didn't remove that either. Whatever.
1: Someone just text 952 number. No. Don't do fake flowers. It's cheap, and I hate when restaurants have them. But, like, I have a fake plant in my house, and everybody thinks it's real.
3: But then it's like giving you fake credit.
1: Who cares?
2: Could you mix them together? Like, so our centerpieces, and I know it's completely different thing, our centerpieces at our wedding were half fake, half real.
1: Oh.
2: And you couldn't tell. It just made it look fuller.
1: Right.
2: And people are like, oh, those are real flowers. Like, oh, half of it is.
1: But then again, then
2: if you mixed in flowers, I guess they would die in there because you'd forget to water them with the...
3: Oh, yeah.
1: Somebody else text from 763. So many people are doing this on TikTok right now.
2: Sure.
1: That's why people are talking about it. Another person from 715. Oop, hey, Wisconsin. I did it last year and it worked. Never, ever told anybody that I did that before. Now here's my problem. I tell everybody, so now everybody who is at my house is going to go, ew, you're so cheesy.
2: But who cares?
3: Oh,
2: who really cares? Cool. It's kind of like a lady's chest. If it looks fantastic, do we really care?
1: No.
2: Huh?
1: Anything, really. Sure. I've been doing this for years.
3: Fake plants.
1: There are so many fake flowers. There's even ones that have weeds, so they look real.
2: What?
1: Oh, my gosh.
2: They have weeds in them?
1: I'm going to do some fake plants this year, too. I have a shaded front porch and can't grow real flowers. My front porch is shaded as well. So that's going to be my excuse. Thank you.
2: I think I'm in with you. I think I'm going to do that because I have to change all my shrubs and everything, and I hate them, and I never know what to get.
1: Right?
2: And I don't know. I want stuff that I don't have to tend to, but still looks fantastic. So I'm like, maybe I'll just get fake stuff.
1: It'd be nice, bright Crisco hush. somebody says.
3: I mean, I'm just like you're putting so much more work in if you did that work. It's like being a criminal. You're putting all the work in of having the allure that you have all these beautiful plants, but you can do all that work and have fresh plants.
1: But then I'm not always home on the weekend to water them, so they die. So, you know what I mean?
3: I'm not saying you do what you want to do. I'm just playing devil's advocate. I'm like, if you're doing all that work, why not like do all the work to have the garden?
1: I can't believe how many people are on this like trend. Yes, fake this year too. Home Goods has beautiful flowers to pick from. Yeah, I think everything I was saying or seeing was Walmart has a great selection. Always places like Home Goods or the, you know, TJ Maxx, stuff like that, sometimes we'll have those things. The other was the like dollar stores.
2: Hobby Lobby might have.
1: Yeah, all of those places. So my hunt is on. That might be what I do today after I'm done with work.
2: What do they cost? Did you even look?
1: I did not.
2: Oh.
1: Maybe that's why they were saying go to the dollar store.
2: Yeah.
1: I was actually at a dollar store yesterday. I was getting stuff for River's birthday, little decor things and stuff. And they didn't have a huge selection at the one I was at. And I thought they did maybe look a little fake. But if you find, how you said you did fake and real at your wedding.
2: Yeah.
1: Maybe you do some of the cheaper ones kind of in the middle to fill it.
2: Yeah.
1: And then the really nice, maybe more expensive ones on the outside.
3: Oh, look at this. Somebody said from a 651 number, Crisco is the smartest person I've ever met.
2: Oh, God.
3: The flowers that are fake are stupid.
1: Buddy, that's your phone number.
3: No, it's not. It's not. It doesn't end in 9384. That's silly.
1: Somebody from a real 651 number, I did fake flowers last year and then switch them out in the fall. I love
3: 612
1: it.
3: 612 says, oh, this is so embarrassing. Des, why would you do fake flowers?
2: I feel like you're making up text. I don't know this to be true for sure, but I feel like this is all made up.
3: This one's from a 997 area code, and it says this is stupid.
1: Buddy, that's also your burner phone.
3: Not a real
1: phone.
3: Area code. That was fake.
1: It's your burner phone.
3: It says fake is the flowers you're trying to put up and the lies.
1: This will be your favorite text of the morning so far. Thank you, 651. And you know what? Start putting your names in these things if you want credit, because I would love to say Bob says this or whatever, but... Oh, yes to imposter plants. Dare I say implants?
2: Ah!
1: Front porch augmentation.
3: Here's 718. So I'm with Crisco. Real plants are much better for the environment. How dare you kill the environment, Des, right after Earth Day?
2: Taking down some trees today, baby.
3: Woo-hoo. Right on the week of Earth Day. You two are ridiculous.
1: I do agree. 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Mm. So maybe I'll do a little of both. Hey,
3: rest in peace. That's what I'd say. I'm sorry. That's the last thing I had.
1: Rest in trees.
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20: I just said in the last 25 years, I'm wrong. I would say in the last 50 years, no man has done this, nor will any man ever do this. Now, I know I'm giving a blanket statement, but I don't have a good reason why we don't, nor will we ever do this.
21: I don't think I've ever seen my dad do this or my grandpa do this. I don't even know if I've seen my husband do this.
20: And I guarantee your son has never and probably will never do this. Crisco, you've never done this.
22: I will always share this.
20: Oh,
22: but I will never. Because I'm embarrassed. I would never bring one.
20: I'm jealous and sometimes will sneak under somebody else's. But I would never, ever own nor have with one with me or use an umbrella. No man will ever, ever use an umbrella.
22: Here's why I can disagree with you on it for one part, just to be devil's advocate. Pidge, who used to be the producer here on the KS95 Morning Show.
20: That's not a good example.
22: It is a good example. He had one, left it in my car. Guess who has an umbrella? I do. I just never, I would never, like, in my brain, I've always been like, less is more. I don't want to care. I have my keys, phone, wallet. If you don't get that joke, watch Adam Sandler. He does a whole entire song on it. That's typically what most guys just carry. Yeah. Keys, phone, wallet. Keys, phone, wallet. I would never be like, I want to bring an umbrella because I know I would lose it or forget it or not bring it or bring it and just leave it in the car.
21: Yeah.
22: I went to an event just this couple weekends ago where it was pouring rain. The person I went with, my friend Brittany, had an umbrella. And I was like, damn, dude, I want to be under that umbrella because it is pouring.
20: And I'm jealous. And I like to get under other people's umbrella. I will stand under your umbrella anytime you want.
22: You
20: let me. I will put a challenge out right now. 651-989-5795. Any man that regularly will carry an umbrella and use an umbrella.
22: What are you going to give him?
20: I'm going to give you a Crisco. Anything that's in Crisco's wallet that is green.
22: Hmm.
20: Anything,
21: so there's got to be a dollar in there.
20: You can choose from, in Crisco's wallet, anything green.
22: I don't even know if I have, oh, one of my cards is green. No, that's not going to happen. No, that's not going
21: to
22: happen.
21: I mean, it sounds very sexist
22: for
21: you to say that, but truly, I was thinking about it when you mentioned this. I don't know. And maybe if you're a businessman and you're in your fancy suit, like I can picture, like, I'm a lawyer and I'm going in a fight for my innocent client, and you pop open your very manly, just where he goes boop boop shoop.
22: Just got a text. My stepdad uses an umbrella for rain and really harsh sunshine. My husband will also use an umbrella as long as he can find one. LOL.
20: Exactly. You don't even know where
21: find
20: one is. Yeah. My wife for our wedding got like 15 clear umbrellas. So all the bridesmaids and all the grooms, you know, so we could take pictures.
21: That's cute.
20: So we have 15 clear umbrellas in the back of our closet somewhere. You know what? I don't ever use those stupid clear umbrellas because you know why? I'm never going to. Because you know why? Guys don't carry umbrellas.
22: Somebody just said, you all sound toxic masculinity.
20: It's tons not toxic of guys, masculinity.
22: Tons of guys have used them. You are all so old and whack.
20: It's not toxic masculinity. I just said a million times over, I don't know why we don't. We just don't.
21: Because it's dumb that you don't.
20: Willie in Farmington, you're an umbrella guy?
3: Oh, yeah. I don't carry them around with me everywhere I go, but they're always in my car.
21: Okay.
3: And, you know, sitting in the rain, Gene Kelly had an umbrella. I mean, he still was not using it, but...
20: he was dancing
21: with it, which is fun.
3: Yep.
20: So, okay, but you have it in your car. Say it's Saturday. It's supposed to rain, you said, right, Des, in the forecast? If it rains Saturday, it's in your car, and you've got to run yourself into a store. Are you grabbing that umbrella?
3: Probably not, no.
20: See? My point exactly.
21: But when is the... When would you use it?
3: I do use the umbrella when I'm doing DoorDash. If it's raining, I want to keep my customer's food dry.
20: Okay, then I'll put an asterisk on it. When you're looking out for somebody else, you'll carry an umbrella. You're looking out for your customers.
3: And this is the actor, by the way.
21: Oh, hey, right, how you doing?
3: I'm doing great.
22: Somebody just said, umbrellas count on a golf course? Because a lot of people will bring those around and they'll have it if they're still playing and they play in the rain.
20: I've seen a million of them. Like I think I had an umbrella in my golf bag and I probably threw that like all my clubs. I don't think anybody ever pulls them out. We have them, but nobody really pulls them out.
22: And I do want to clarify, Wes nor nobody on this show said that men can't carry umbrella.
20: We
22: people are like,
20: don't.
22: What about golf umbrellas? Is this an okay? Nobody, you can have 80 umbrellas.
20: Right.
22: I'm just saying my brain always, when I was 20, when I was 25, I could have an umbrella sitting on the front seat of my car and I'll walk into the place or run into the place and not think about it. Because guys are stupid. I don't think it's not a toxic masculinity thing. I'm saying if I have an umbrella readily available, I want to bring it. I just will go, I don't want to carry it and forget it.
20: We all did a home opener for the twins.
21: Mm-hmm.
20: I was standing out there before Des and Taylor and Marie and I went to the bar in River. And I stand out there. I wear glasses. I was getting poured on. I'm like, you know what would be so convenient right now?
21: An umbrella. Okay, so I think this person who texted in from a 763 number has a very valid point. I think men don't use umbrellas because they don't give two craps about their hair.
20: There's that.
21: I think that is a huge part. Like, we work hard. That same night that your friend Brittany used an umbrella, I also hosted an event. So I was all dressed up, had just done my hair, actually took time with my makeup. And then Taylor's nice enough to drop me off before he goes to get his spot because it's raining. But I had nothing. So not only did I run in and I had spots all over my pink dress from the rain, my hair was already messed up. So I think it's about that.
22: And she looked great. I didn't look great at all. So I had nothing to lose. I was like, it's only going to probably help me at this point. Somebody else said, how many of these men that use umbrellas actually brought it themselves compared to their spouse or their significant other, their girlfriend, their wife, whatever. Did they bring it? Because like I said, Brittany brought one. Dez brought one, but didn't bring it with her. I'm like, I would never think, and I know I'll lose it. If I bring more than the keys, phone, and wallet, I will not remember to bring it.
21: I would use an umbrella on days like I'll say, man, I wish I had an umbrella. But it's hanging in my garage. I will forget to, I never have it with me. Never.
20: Somebody said, Wes, you find the most toxic masculinity weird hills to die on. Listen, I fully admit I have plenty of toxic masculinity traits. This is not. I don't think this is one because all I'm saying is I don't know why we don't because they would be very convenient and nice. No man does. That's all I'm saying. We don't for some reason, and I don't have a reason. I have zero reasons why we don't.
22: Somebody else is fighting. My big bad cop husband keeps umbrellas in our vehicles, and I do see him use them when he has to walk from our garage to his shop.
21: Well, see, and he's just a man who doesn't like to get wet and soggy.
22: But that's also from your home to your shop.
21: It's just smart.
22: You know what I mean? But that's just from your home to your shop. Right. He's not walking around doing whatever. Like, he's probably not going to go to the state fair on a rainy day and have it the whole entire day with him. You know why? I wouldn't. Not because I don't want to stay dry, but because I would forget it. I'm telling you, I would 1,000% be like, damn it, I forgot it. And now I'm getting wet anyway.
20: You know what the funny part is? I wouldn't carry an umbrella. It could be pouring so hard, I will deal with walking through the rain. I won't carry an umbrella, and I don't know why. But you tell me anywhere I'll go in the summer. If you were like, hey, we're going to be doing a party at my house, you know, outside of my airplane hangar, I'd say, you want me to bring one of those big tents? I have those setup tents. I set that thing up everywhere. You know how much work it is? I mean, it's not a lot, but enough that that whole tent up.
22: So many people.
20: So I can stand underneath it, but I wouldn't carry an umbrella, God forbid.
22: So many people are saying for a lot of cultures, it's a thing they do for rain or shine.
21: Yeah, because they're protecting themselves from all elements. I mean, because let's think about how bad sun is really for your skin.
22: Dude, that sun was crazy yesterday. I should have had an umbrella. Whew.
21: Okay, you know, my son works in the hotel business. He does his hair. He wears a suit. He goes to meetings, and he does use an umbrella. See, that was my point exactly. I think men just don't care about getting wet. Actually, maybe it's not the umbrella that bugs you so much. Maybe it's the dealing with the wet umbrella afterwards. Like, what do you do with it?
20: I'm also worried about getting cursed. I can't have that thing open indoors. Where do I dry it?
21: Right? So you have to, then you think it's going to get moldy and then you're going to die because you're going to, oh no.
20: See, you've come to my side. No.

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2: I have to say, you guys are all really good friends. Not one of you. I put you all to the test right away this morning.
3: Okay.
2: Not one of you mentioned that I'm doing the Walk of Shame outfit.
4: Oh. I thought about it.
5: Wow.
4: I thought about it. Almost called you out. But
2: see, and I thought somebody's got to say something like, weren't you wearing that last night when you did the Purple Rain screening? And I was like, I was.
5: But you didn't wear that in the morning.
2: I didn't.
3: Right.
5: So it wasn't really like, I've done that before so many times. If I wore something out to an event we had and it was like, whatever, I don't care. I'm like, I don't give one rip.
3: What are the rules on that? Because I agree. I will, if say I changed last night to go to the event I had before Purple Rain and then go to the movie theater. If I just change like you did, is it totally acceptable to do that? Or do you have to secretly do it with people who didn't see you the night before?
2: Yeah, I just didn't want multiple pictures. Where now I'm going to be, because the whole reason why I wore this again is I have to go film a video today at the Lookout on Maple Grove. But then I was like, oh, well, that's not a big deal. But I wore it last night at the Prince Purple Rain screening. And there was pictures taken, so people are going to be, you only have one shirt?
3: Well,
2: damn, I didn't think about that, but
3: that's okay.
2: To answer your question, Dez, I think it's a 12-hour window. And it doesn't matter where the 12 hours begins and ends, it's a 12-hour window.
5: Yeah, I could see that, because I've done it. I have worn something to, like, because we used to do movie screenings all the time. Everybody did them. And if I wore something just for that event, and it was 7:30, 8 o'clock, watch the movie, I'd be like, oh, like, seven people saw me here, that's fine. And then I'd just come back into work the next day and be like, here I am.
2: There's really no excuse for me wearing the same underwear, but, you know.
5: You know, you don't feel good. You know what I mean? It's like, whatever, just turn them inside out. Did you do that?
2: No, I didn't even do that.
5: Okay, well.
3: They were fresh at, like, what, 5 yesterday?
2: No, those were from yesterday morning.
3: Shut up. You're not that nasty.
2: Like that nasty.
5: I mean, the funny part, we could totally see that being a thing. Like, where you'd just be like, yeah, my underwear are the same. It's a couple days old. That's fine. I haven't seen Marie in a while. She's good. But you did see her yesterday.
2: I did.
5: Yeah.
3: Yeah, I think he has clean underpants on. Don't let him fool you.
2: Underpants.
5: I also did realize yesterday, before you got there, I felt you, myself, and Taylor were extremely judged. Not really so much by Wes, but how we dropped the ball. We were supposed to meet at like 5:15. You guys got busy. You had a bunch of stuff. The sheer disappointment in Marie's eyes that we pissed away a happy hour.
3: I'm so sad. We missed it by like a couple minutes, right?
5: You were like 10 minutes past, and I was like, I got there at like 6:04, and they're like, dude, the happy hour. It was like every item of food they had, pizzas, sandwiches, all this stuff was all on the happy hour, the drinks, the wine, everything. And she goes, I ordered nachos at the last second, but you guys really missed this. And I'm like, oh, man, I have never felt more judged by Marie in my life.
2: And you know the only reason she ordered those, because they were on half off for happy hour?
3: Yeah.
2: She ate before we left.
3: No,
2: but because they were happy hour, she bought them. If it would have been full price, she'd have been like, I'm not even hungry. Because she said that. She's like, those guys will probably eat some nachos, right? Because I'm not hungry, but they're a really good price. I'm like,
5: and I felt bad because I thought she was trying to Jedi mind trick me to like eat more of the nachos.
2: I wasn't even hungry.
5: And I thought she was trying, because I had a couple. And then I had one. I was like, dude, I can't eat more of the chips that she ordered than she did. She ate like three of them. And then 37 minutes later, Dez goes, gosh, this chicken is really good. She goes, there's chicken on there? I'm like, they're chicken nachos. How the hell? They're like huge chunks of chicken all over. And she goes, didn't know. I think she ate four chips.
2: Yeah.
5: And then Wes starts getting into it because he's like, well, we're not going to waste this. And then he's looking at me. He's like, dude, eat it. I'm like, it's the largest plate of nachos for somebody to order and not eat any of them.
3: But it was such a Midwestern thing. She offers. I'm like, okay, I will have one. Then I wait a while. Finally, Taylor's like, no, thank you. And then if you scoot it right in front of us, we're like, well, okay.
6: Oh, don't mind if I do.
5: We are all pushers because Taylor said no three times. And then Dez starts sliding it closer to them because Marie's like, well, eat some. And so Dez slides it closer. She goes, come on, babe, have it. And he goes, guess I'm going to have a nacho. Cool. And I'm like, yep, she's a pusher.
3: I'm a pusher, and apparently it works.
5: So. I mean, eventually, after like four or five times, I think anybody's going to be like, yep, I will take a nacho. Thank you very much.
3: Well, I knew he was actually hungry. He just didn't want to eat somebody else's
5: angry.
3: Food.
5: Yeah, he was getting angry. Which I'm like, I had no problem. They were like, they set him down. I was like, thank you.
2: I thought I said that when you guys sat down. I'm like, we ordered him, but we're not really hungry, so eat him.
3: Well, we didn't get, remember, we were after Crisco. He got the intro. We just got the, you guys are finally here.
2: Yeah, even listeners came up to me and said, I apologize for your terrible co-host. And I'm like, I get it. This is my life every single day. As long as everybody knows.
3: You're lucky.

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11: I said I'd never be a minivan mom. Just like, Dez, you're always going to be so cool.
12: No.
11: You're never going to want a minivan. And then we were just in Denver, and we rented a minivan. Wow, is that comfortable
12: life
11: for six
12: changing.
11: Adults?
12: Isn't it life-changing?
11: Wow, the doors just slide open with a touch of a button or the wave of a hand. You guys, they have beautiful features that are so convenient. Guess what? Didn't need my sunglasses, even in the back, because you could just grab this little lever thing and pull it up and hook it. Just a sun shield. What will they think of next?
12: I mean, I have that in my vehicle, too, but still pretty sweet.
11: Oh, and all of us, every one of us who got in that car went, damn, you know, this is not, you know, it's kind of low to the ground. How much? We're looking up the prices. We're like, they are so reasonable. Oh. All, even the dudes in the car were like, you know what? I could maybe drive this. And then Taylor always brings up the fact that Mark Wahlberg, Marky Mark, he drives a totally decked out black, like awesome minivan. And Taylor's like, I could actually maybe drive it too.
13: Okay, I'm going to come clean on something.
12: Uh-oh.
13: When my kids were little.
12: You had a minivan?
13: I convinced my ex-wife to get a minivan, and let me tell you something.
11: What?
13: I didn't drive it often, but when I did.
12: Oh. I don't understand.
13: She was fancy.
11: She nice?
13: He was nice, and boy, there's comfort all around the whole vehicle.
11: Right?
12: I don't understand people's hatred of them. I just did
13: they
12: like a walk
13: up every part of the road.
12: I mean, I don't know if that's true.
13: Something happens to your brain when you get in a minivan behind the wheel.
11: See,
13: you become a terrible driver.
11: I've never been behind the wheel of a minivan.
12: You're also a bad driver. So anyway,
13: you're a bad driver, so this would just be doubly bad. This is fine.
11: I don't know. Somebody said, and Dez, you could park them. You're right. It would be because it's smaller than my vehicle. It's just yet so roomy. The legroom and really luxurious seats.
13: Captain's chairs throughout pretty much. Yeah.
11: I love a good captain's chair. The sound system was delightful for all of the
13: ambient lighting.
11: Meow, meow, meow, meow, meow, meow, meow, meow. The things that my kids want to listen to. Another person, minivans are the best. So much more comfortable. And still, you can fold down the seats and have just as much storage space as an SUV. I mean, do you sell minivans? Because that was a beautiful sell.
13: Here's the thing. Do you think you will trade in the Suburban for a minivan?
11: I mean, the Suburban is, like, way too much of a car for me.
12: Way too much. I've heard a lot of people. That thing, I see you drive. I saw Taylor drive away in that yesterday and went, dude, that thing is like a tank.
11: But I wanted it because of all of our ski equipment, right? In the back, and we always have extra kids, so we need that third row. And I need it to not be... I've had other little SUVs that had a third row that popped up, but children couldn't even be back there. It was, like, so uncomfortable. So that's why we did. But if they make a point, if the seats all laid down and the kids could still be there in the skis, but...
13: Well, you could take it to the next level. Minivan with a roof rack.
12: Oh,
13: for those skis.
12: You're trying not to get any action ever again. That's what you're trying.
11: Taylor might think it's hot. This was the one thought that the boys were saying. They were worried and wondering how they did in the winter. And somebody just said they're crap in the winter. You wouldn't be able to make it with your long drive from River Falls.
13: See, I didn't drive the van very often, but I feel like I didn't have any problems in the winter really driving it.
12: I think it might just be like user error.
13: It led to a divorce.
12: Mm. We got that. I don't know.

0: never say that again.
1: Private investigator. They're like, can we get some research on this couple with or without the minivan?
2: Somebody else that's just thinking like me. My dream car went from a Charger to a Chrysler Pacifica. Who am I?
0: Responsible.
2: It happens. I love, I think minivans took the place of station wagons, which is kind of what we had, like
1: that's
2: a version of a station wagon. Said, we just look at these as people haulers.
1: Do you, like, I do feel with you though, Des, you go in stages, because I feel like at least once a year, you get this minivan situation. You experience it. You always go through the stage of going, you know what? I might be a minivan mom now. And then you go right back to not being a minivan.
0: Here's going to be Dez's problem. And it was my problem with the minivan because I was a lot younger. But you got, it's like in the words of Eminem, you're caught up between being a mother and a prima donna. Like when you're out there being a mom, it's very, very responsible. It's the right thing to do. But when you're out being Johnny and June, you can't show up to your gigs wearing cowboy hats and leather skirts and in a minivan.
1: Don't forget, Taylor's got a truck. It's not like you can't show up in the truck to the Johnny and June performances and then show up in the minivan to the kids' performances.
2: You're right.
0: Nicole in Lonsdale.
2: Hi, Nicole.
0: Oops, I missed the button. My bad. There we go, Nicole. My bad.
3: Hi, I'm Nicole. I have a minivan. I've been driving for over 10 years. Love the thing to death. It's old. It's getting rusted by now, but it works. I drive it back and forth from Lonsdale to the streets every day. Loud as can be, but works perfectly.
2: Is that...
3: Jess can't have a riff raff because she's too short like me.
2: Do you feel like it does well in... Does it do well in the winter?
3: Yeah, I've had zero accidents with it.
2: Gosh, you're putting on a real good sell.
0: Is that what we hear in the background? Is the minivan running?
2: Is that the buzz?
3: Yeah. But I have had it for so many years.
0: That's awesome. Thanks for calling,
2: I love
0: Nicole.
2: It.
3: Bye.
0: Bye-bye.
2: I love there's two camps of people texting right now. Oh, my gosh, it's the best thing ever. The other is, don't do it. The one thing I can't imagine, yes, picking up the kids, dropping them off, doing all those things. But what I can't picture is like Taylor and I going out on a date,
0: right,
2: rolling up to like some restaurant that seems cool and trendy. Can't even think of one because I so don't go to places like that. But we pull up and they're like, hey, do you want to valet this little baby? Take good care of her. Mom and that is clearly mom and dad are on a date.
0: Oh, for sure. And even the valet's like, hey, Rusty, put that one way in back, please.
1: Yeah, we don't want that. Also, give them a table way in the back near the bathroom. We don't want them by the tables of the fancy people who don't have minivans.
2: Oh, ooh, I had a Town and Country, which was a luxury minivan. And I loved it so much when the kids were little. Never had a problem driving it.
0: That's the one that caused a divorce. We had a Town and Country as well.
2: I tell you, well, I am torn. Real torn. So you had the luxury one,
0: the luxury minivan.
2: Man.
1: Mm-hmm. Look at that. You went from having the Town and Country in the time of your life to now you can't even spend any money. Like, I mean, the Town and Country was the fancy one, and now they're like, in your life, it's basically like, don't even get that appetizer. That's way too expensive.
0: You make a really good point, and I don't have a good rebuttal at this juncture.
1: But somehow you're happier.
0: I'm very happy, yes.
1: Yeah, no, you jumped on that really quick. I know you're happy. He's like, I'm very happy. Is she listening? I'm very happy.

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0: 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Crisco, Dez, and Wes in the morning. Stacy and Hutch on the ride home. And today's variety. 2K.

right, EKSN5, Preston hanging out with you on this great Saturday morning. Happy Memorial Day weekend. How's it going? Currently 58 out there, going to get up to around 70 today. And hey, that State Fair kickoff event is starting up. Who's going to that today?

75. We got a new one from Somber here. And did you know that the KP wore to the Met Gala this year took over 500 hours of sequencing and rhinestoning? It was just so blinged out. I cannot imagine doing that. My hands would cramp. I would get arthritis by the end of that. It's Homewrecker, KS75.

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is Riot EKSNE5. A new catch and release state record for lake trout in Minnesota just happened. It was notched at 44 inches. This thing looks like a mammoth. It is crazy. It doesn't even look like a fish. It's so crazy. I'm looking at it right now. Matthew Hammer from White Bear Lake caught it in April. The Minnesota DNR confirmed the catch. This picture, it looks like it could be a small pony. I'm not even kidding you.

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1: Today's Variety KS95, Preston hanging out with you on this gorgeous Saturday morning. Currently 60 degrees and climbing. Going to be sunny all day today and tomorrow. And maybe some rain will come on Monday as you're driving home from the cabin. What are you up to this weekend? Text me 75617. Is Max McNeil.

Lynx play today at noon against the Chicago Sky in Chicago. They beat us at our house. Now it's time for us to beat them at their house. Olivia Miles has been cooking. I'm ready for a Lynx summer, baby.

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0: It's a timeless debate. Me and my girlfriend were talking, and my favorite dessert is brownies, and hers is cookies. We couldn't decide what to have. What side are you on, brownies or cookies? Text me 75617. We need to settle the debate.
1: They say the holy water's watered down, and this town's lost its faith.

We had our Teacher of the Week dinner on Thursday, and man, was that food good. But congrats to Amy Cooper, who won $1,500 for themselves and their school. And yeah, it just feels so awesome to give back to these amazing teachers, especially on Teacher Appreciation Month.

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6: 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Chris Godez and West in the morning. Stacy and Hutch on the ride home. And today's variety. 2K.

Today's Ride, EK75, Preston here with you. Happy Saturday, Memorial Day weekend. Let's go. It's cabin time, y'all. And it's going to be a good one today. High of 70, high of 80 tomorrow. Coming up in this hour, I got some deals that I got to tell you about that are happening all this Memorial Day weekend. Right now, though, Shaboozy, KS95.

Alex Warren, man, he just keeps pumping out music. He just teased a song called Passenger, which is, he said, is going to be the song of the summer. Right now, though, it's a new one from him. It's Fever Dream, which could also be the song of the summer. KS95.

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y'all. 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I would say just go to any website that you feel like shopping at and find a deal, because it's happening.

crowd. Today's Variety Kiss 95. Anyone else see that Abby and David from Love on the Spectrum broke up? Like, I was so disappointed to see that. Is love even real anymore? 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I had

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1: Whatever you're doing this Memorial Day weekend, we're just glad you're doing it with us. 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

K75, today's variety. All right, y'all. I'm going to the Kickoff the Summer event at the State Fair today. I got to know, is there new foods there? What have you tried? Are you going today? Let me know. Text me 75617. What's good? I'm looking to eat those cheese curd tacos. Those were banging.

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10: 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Crisco, Dez, and West in the morning. 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

0: soul.
1: Okay, it's 95. Today's Variety. Happy Memorial Day weekend. I feel like there's so much happening around the state. So many festivals, so many garage sales, so much just like summer is kicking off and I'm starting to feel it. Currently 64 out though. Going to keep climbing up to 70. Going to be 80 tomorrow. It's going to be perfect. Hey, coming up in this hour though, we got to talk about a bar that's been named one of the best in the nation. Plus the Stone Arch Bridge Festival also released their lineup. I got more on that coming up after Justin Bieber and Matchbox 20.

Stone Arch Bridge Festival is back, and they got a lot of stuff in store. It's happening June 20th and 21st. They got more than 200 artists that are going to be along the West River Parkway. Plus, they got a culinary arts market that sounds so interesting. And they got a vintage and vinyl market that's going to be in the park across from the Guthrie Theater. And plus, of course, lots of live music. It looks like it's going to be fun. I'm most excited.

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the Minneapolis Bar on Franklin Ave just got voted the best local sports bar in the country in a new USA Today's Top 10 Best. They show all women's sports all the time, and it's so cool, and it's very homey in there. I've been there.

That's going to do it for me. I'm Preston. Thanks for hanging out. I'll be back on tomorrow, I think 1 to 5. Brooks is on next. I'll leave you with this, though. It's a new one from Sienna Spiro. This is Die on This Hill.

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3: 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Stacy and Hutch on the ride home. And today's variety. 2K.

Today's Variety Cast 95. I'm Brooks. Hope you're having a great afternoon. Enjoying the weekend. Appreciate you being here. Got Justin Bieber coming up after Huntrix and Golden.

0: Expecting those clouds continue to clear up this afternoon. Yeah, we're mostly sunny. High going up to 69. Then tomorrow, sunny, high of 81. KS95 with Alex Warren.
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15: 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It's known for snorkeling, swimming, and of course, Black Rock cliff diving as well, which is really cool. 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
8: 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Chris Godaz and West in the morning. Stacy and Hutch on the ride home. And today's variety. 2K.

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I don't know, Blue Dot Fever, which seems to be going around with a lot of artists on tour.

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12: 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Chris Godaz and West in the morning. Stacy and Hutch on the ride home. And today's variety. 2K to

Mostly sunny today, highs in the upper 60s. Then tomorrow, sunny and warmer, high going up to 81. Then for your Memorial Day, sunny, high of 88. 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

you haven't seen the TikTok of the young kid reacting to every time Ella Langley plays, he just pops out from down the hallway. 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
2: 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Things don't get better just because they get bigger. 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
10: 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Chris Godez and West in the morning. Stacy and Hutch on the ride home. And today's variety. 2K.

That's The Killers with Mr. Brightside, where today's variety is KS95 at Mr. Peter Parker on social media. I'm in here hanging out till like 7 o'clock. Then tomorrow, I'm on 5 to 9. Then Monday, Memorial Day, 9:30 a.m. till 2 p.m. It's the Mr. Peter Parker Show. We're in here. This is

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is Variety with KS95, Mr. Peter Parker in here. And I was out at the Radisson Blue this week for like the Teacher of the Year celebration with the staff and all the teachers. That was an excellent event.

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It's by Noah Kahan. It's called The Great Divide.

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3: 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Chris Godez and West in the morning. Stacy and Hutch on the ride home. And today's variety. 2K,

0: with family and friends? 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
1: Whatever you're doing this Memorial Day weekend, we're just glad you're doing it with us. 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

Kings of Leon on this gloomy Saturday afternoon out here in St. Paul. We're KS95, today's variety. No worries tomorrow, though. It's going to be like 80 and sunny. It's going to be fantastic for your Sunday. Look, we're going to get there. It's happening tomorrow.

0: holding me back.
1: There's literally nothing holding him back. It's Shawn Mendes on today's Variety with KS95. Mr. Peter Parker in here hanging out, reminding you Monday morning they're back at it early, starting at 6 a.m. You got to wake the fun up with Crisco, Dez, and Wes. I was hanging out with them at the Mall of America on Thursday. Great folks, Teacher of the Year celebration. They got a whole check. Everybody was hanging out. It was a real great event. A lot of fun.

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11: I keep seeing celebrities' posts, me in the 90s versus now. Well, the person staring at me in the mirror is definitely not the same person that could pull off bootcut jeans. Time creeps up on us so slowly. 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

It's KS95 from 2K until today. Last week, Drake dropped 3 albums. He's crushing the Billboard Hot 100. The only thing left on the list is this right here. It was previously the number one song in America. It's Ella Langley, and it's Choosing Texas on KS95. We are today.

I saw Macklemore at the Armory like a year and a half ago. Excellent, excellent stage show. That's good old days with a shout out for First Avenue or KS95 from 2K until today. And I know Hozier is going to be out here very, very soon. Going to sell out any venue that he pulls up at. This one is called Too Sweet, and it's KS95.

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7: 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Chris Godaz and West in the morning. Stacy and Hutch on the ride home. And today's variety. 2K,

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We're KS95, today's variety. Mr. Peter Parker feeling good. Tomorrow, the weather is going to be fantastic. So if you're out there moving around, maybe you got a barbecue, maybe you're going to be on the boat like we are. Yeah, it's going to be like 80 and sunny. Yes, KS95. I'm ready for all of that.

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